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1: 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About to check outside the games. And you know what I'm talking about. 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

0: 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Here's what you need to know.
1: Good morning. Two people are facing charges after drugs were seized in a targeted traffic stop. The Charlottetown Police Street Crime Unit stopped a vehicle July 21st, found 20 grams of fentanyl, 110 grams of methamphetamine, cash, and cell phones. So they have charged 39-year-old Jason Fitzpatrick with possession for the purpose of trafficking, a 30-year-old woman facing the same charge. Fitzpatrick was remanded in custody until a court date September 3rd. The woman was released on conditions. She'll be in court next month. No shooting in Donald Trump's war with Iran for a second day. Both sides appear to have paused their missile attacks, although neither side is saying why. The U.S. ambassador to the United Nations told Fox News that President Trump was giving talks some space and that there have been discussions with Oman and Iran. However, Ambassador Mike Waltz also dismissed suggestions by experts that the U.S. weapons stockpile in the Middle East is running low. Meanwhile, concerns are increasing about threats by Houthi rebels in Yemen to block the Bab el-Mandeb Strait to the Red Sea. Those Iranian-backed rebels are threatening attacks on Saudi shipping and oil facilities. Bridge politics continue in Windsor and Detroit with the Gordie Howe Bridge due to open to traffic at noon today. There was a ribbon-cutting ceremony Friday with Canadian officials from all three levels of government there, but they disinvited the Americans because of President Trump's latest tariff threats. Some officials are concerned there may be retaliation for that by Trump today, when the traffic is supposed to begin crossing the bridge for the first time. Another gold medal for Nova Scotia gymnast L.A. Black. This one, the all-around title at the Commonwealth Games, and it's historic. Black is the only gymnast, male or female, to win two all-around gold medals at a Commonwealth Games. The first was in 2018. Black told CBC she was surprised she was the first to accomplish that, and she wasn't expecting to win. Another Canadian, Leah Monica Fontaine, won the bronze medal in the same event. In other sports, on the diamonds, Blue Jays lost 6-1 at Fenway. Phillies pounded the Yankees 11-4. In the CFL, Alouettes beat the visiting Ticats 31-18. Now you're up to date. I'm Daryl Good.
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2: Island weather, a beautiful day in our hands. Clear, sunny, and 24. Might get some cloudy periods. A low of 16 tomorrow, looking really nice. 26 degrees, a low of 15. A few clouds in the sky. And Wednesday, a nice day. Mix of sun and cloud. Warm again with highs of 27, low of 15.
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0: Winter Sleep, Weddy Ghost, and the Islands Rock and Max 93.1. Movies of the summer, the blockbuster, the big ones. Who's the big fan? Millennials and Gen Z are the biggest fans of summer blockbuster movies. Enthusiasm is dropping, though, and with age, they're saying. Overall, 1 in 6 still feel the best way to see a summer movie is opening weekend in a movie theater. Some would say, well, I kind of like to be home in front of my big TV watching a movie. And according to 2,000 people, there is a split there on the opinion. Now, when it comes to the summer blockbusters, this summer, one of these is going to be the biggest movie of the summer. Will it be Toy Story 5? Spider-Man Brand New Day comes out July 31st. The Devil Wears Prada 2, Minions and Monsters, Supergirl, Jackass Best and Last, Moana the Live Action, The Odyssey, which has now made almost $300 million, can you believe it? And Disclosure Day and The Dog Stars comes out on August 28th. Again, one of these movies will be the blockbuster movie of the summer.
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0: 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There's a trend right now with teenagers, and this is kind of alarming, actually. It's worrisome because tan maxing is what they're calling it. It's where influencers are teaching teens to sunbathe with oil. High UV, and no SPF. Now, last time I checked, the higher the SPF, the better it was for you. And there is an SPF of 100, or maybe even higher than that right now. I saw something strange like that and thought, can they really make something that's UPF 100 or above? And it is available. But there's one teenager here in the New York Post that says, I'm really picky about my tanning oils. Trust me, I've tried them all. She's 17, and she's told her 234,000 TikTok followers that she likes to lay out during peak UV hours. And a lot of people do like to get crispy. But you got to be safe doing it.
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1: Good morning. A chemist and biotech entrepreneur has entered the race for Charlottetown mayor. Amir Zirkolo, who previously served as a councillor in the rural municipality of Brackley, announced her candidacy. She'll officially launch her campaign later this week, according to CBC. Zirkolo says Charlottetown needs a new vision to tackle housing, public transit, walking and cycling infrastructure, and greater transparency in decision-making. Zirkolo also wants stronger climate preparedness for extreme weather. She says her priorities include making housing more accessible for healthcare workers, teachers, and early childhood educators. The municipal election is set for this fall. Wildfires continue to rage in British Columbia. Residents of 70 Mile House and surrounding areas have been given an evacuation notice and told to get out this morning. Two wildfires burning in the area have merged and are now burning over 66,000 hectares in the Cariboo region. As the wildfire season in BC intensifies, more than 200 personnel from other jurisdictions are arriving to help. And smoke from the fires there and elsewhere across Canada continue to cause air quality concerns. Wildfires also continue to rage in France and Spain. 55,000 more people were evacuated overnight in southwest France, bringing the total number of evacuees to over 220,000 in the Bordeaux region alone. There have also been a number of evacuations over the border in eastern Spain. The suspect in a deadly attack on a Berlin Pride festival on the weekend is dead. Abdul Balout, a German citizen with Lebanese roots, was killed yesterday in a Berlin suburb after a car slammed into crowds at the Pride festival Saturday. Then the suspect attacked others with a machete. One person was killed, 29 injured in the attack. Police tracked down Balout yesterday. He was shot in a confrontation. Officials say he previously tried to join the militant Islamic State group. Other events in connection with the Pride Festival were then canceled yesterday. In sports, in baseball, Red Sox down the Blue Jays 6-1. Phillies hammered the Yankees 11-4. In football, Montreal beat Hamilton 31-18. Now you're up to date. I'm Darrell Good.
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2: Island weather, a beautiful day in our hands. Clear, sunny, and 24. Might get some cloudy periods. A low of 16 tomorrow, looking really nice. 26 degrees, a low of 15. A few clouds in the sky. And Wednesday, a nice day. Mix of sun and cloud. Warm again with highs of 27, low of 15.
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0: the Islands Rock and Max 93.1, the Eagles in Hotel California. Good morning, it's Chris, and we have our summer contest called Fuel Your Summer, and we want to give you a chance to win this Friday. Just after 8 o'clock, we'll announce another winner in our contest that gets $250 in gas. Congratulations going out to Caitlin Turout, the latest winner on Friday to pick up that $250 in gas. 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All the details are on the website right now for the contest, Fuel Your Summer. 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
1: Good morning. Two people are facing charges after drugs were seized in a targeted traffic stop. The Charlottetown Police Street Crime Unit stopped a vehicle July 21st, found 20 grams of fentanyl, 110 grams of methamphetamine, cash, and cell phones. So they have charged 39-year-old Jason Fitzpatrick with possession for the purpose of trafficking, a 30-year-old woman facing the same charge. Fitzpatrick was remanded in custody until a court date September 3rd. The woman was released on conditions. She'll be in court next month. No shooting in Donald Trump's war with Iran for a second day. Both sides appear to have paused their missile attacks, although neither side is saying why. The U.S. ambassador to the United Nations told Fox News that President Trump was giving talks some space and that there have been discussions with Oman and Iran. However, Ambassador Mike Waltz also dismissed suggestions by experts that the U.S. weapons stockpile in the Middle East is running low. Meanwhile, concerns are increasing about threats by Houthi rebels in Yemen to block the Bab el-Mandeb Strait to the Red Sea. Those Iranian-backed rebels are threatening attacks on Saudi shipping and oil facilities. Bridge politics continue in Windsor and Detroit with the Gordie Howe Bridge due to open to traffic at noon today. There was a ribbon-cutting ceremony Friday with Canadian officials from all three levels of government there. But they disinvited the Americans because of President Trump's latest tariff threats. Some officials are concerned there may be retaliation for that by Trump today, when the traffic is supposed to begin crossing the bridge for the first time. Another gold medal for Nova Scotia gymnast Ellie Black, this one the all-around title at the Commonwealth Games, and it's historic. Black is the only gymnast, male or female, to win two all-around gold medals at a Commonwealth Games. The first was in 2018. Black told CBC she was surprised she was the first to accomplish that, and she wasn't expecting to win. Another Canadian, Leah Monica Fontaine, won the bronze medal in the same event. In other sports, on the diamonds, Blue Jays lost 6-1 at Fenway. Phillies pounded the Yankees 11-4. In the CFL, Alouettes beat the visiting Ticats 31-18. Now you're up to date. I'm Daryl Good.
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4: Island weather, a beautiful day in our hands. Clear, sunny, and 24. Might get some cloudy periods. A low of 16 tomorrow, looking really nice. 26 degrees, a low of 15. A few clouds in the sky. And Wednesday, a nice day. Mix of sun and cloud. Warm again with highs of 27, low of 15.

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0: 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Now, here we are in the last week of July. 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
3: Good morning. A chemist and biotech entrepreneur has entered the race for Charlottetown mayor. Amir Zirkolo, who previously served as a councillor in the rural municipality of Brackley, announced her candidacy. She'll officially launch her campaign later this week, according to CBC. Zirkolo says Charlottetown needs a new vision to tackle housing, public transit, walking and cycling infrastructure, and greater transparency in decision-making. Zirkolo also wants stronger climate preparedness for extreme weather. She says her priorities include making housing more accessible for healthcare workers, teachers, and early childhood educators. The municipal election is set for this fall. Wildfires continue to rage in British Columbia. Residents of 70 Mile House and surrounding areas have been given an evacuation notice and told to get out this morning. Two wildfires burning in the area have merged and are now burning over 66,000 hectares in the Cariboo region. As the wildfire season in BC intensifies, more than 200 personnel from other jurisdictions are arriving to help. And smoke from the fires there and elsewhere across Canada continue to cause air quality concerns. Wildfires also continue to rage in France and Spain. 55,000 more people were evacuated overnight in southwest France, bringing the total number of evacuees to over 220,000 in the Bordeaux region alone. There have also been a number of evacuations over the border in eastern Spain. The suspect in a deadly attack on a Berlin Pride Festival on the weekend is dead. Abdul Balout, a German citizen with Lebanese roots, was killed yesterday in a Berlin suburb after a car slammed into crowds at the Pride Festival Saturday. Then the suspect attacked others with a machete. One person was killed, 29 injured in the attack. Police tracked down Balout yesterday. He was shot in a confrontation. Officials say he previously tried to join the militant Islamic State group. Other events in connection with the Pride Festival were then canceled yesterday. In sports, in baseball, Red Sox down the Blue Jays 6-1. Phillies hammered the Yankees 11-4. In football, Montreal beat Hamilton 31-18. Now you're up to date. I'm Daryl Good.
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2: Max 93.1, Island Weather.
5: Island weather, a beautiful day in our hands. Clear, sunny, and 24. Might get some cloudy periods. A low of 16 tomorrow, looking really nice. 26 degrees, a low of 15. A few clouds in the sky. And Wednesday, a nice day. Mix of sun and cloud. Warm again with highs of 27, low of 15.
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Our Lady Peace and Summer out there, the Islands Rock and Max 93.1. Over the weekend, we were asking you if you like to take road trips. Yes or no? The number one voted answer was yes. You like to get off the island, take a road trip, or even on the island, you're tip to tip. And however long it takes, road trips, you said yes, 75% of the vote. And today's web poll question is asking you, what do you think is the most single, most important problem our society needs to solve right now? Is it going to be the cost of living? What about healthcare or climate change? A few other answers to

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0: Van Halen and Jump on the Islands Rock and Max 93.1. If you're a Sammy Hagar fan and the Van Halen with Sammy, then you might want to take in a Vegas show coming up in September. It's Sammy Hagar, the best of all worlds band. And that's coming up. 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
4: Good morning. Two people are facing charges after drugs were seized in a targeted traffic stop. The Charlottetown Police Street Crime Unit stopped a vehicle July 21st, found 20 grams of fentanyl, 110 grams of methamphetamine, cash, and cell phones. So they have charged 39-year-old Jason Fitzpatrick with possession for the purpose of trafficking, a 30-year-old woman facing the same charge. Fitzpatrick was remanded in custody until a court date September 3rd. The woman was released on conditions. She'll be in court next month. No shooting in Donald Trump's war with Iran for a second day. Both sides appear to have paused their missile attacks, although neither side is saying why. The U.S. ambassador to the United Nations told Fox News that President Trump was giving talks some space and that there have been discussions with Oman and Iran. However, Ambassador Mike Waltz also dismissed suggestions by experts that the U.S. weapons stockpile in the Middle East is running low. Meanwhile, concerns are increasing about threats by Houthi rebels in Yemen to block the Bab el-Mandeb Strait to the Red Sea. Those Iranian-backed rebels are threatening attacks on Saudi shipping and oil facilities. Bridge politics continue in Windsor and Detroit with the Gordie Howe Bridge due to open to traffic at noon today. There was a ribbon-cutting ceremony Friday with Canadian officials from all three levels of government there. But they disinvited the Americans because of President Trump's latest tariff threats. Some officials are concerned there may be retaliation for that by Trump today, when the traffic is supposed to begin crossing the bridge for the first time. Another gold medal for Nova Scotia gymnast Ellie Black, this one the all-around title at the Commonwealth Games, and it's historic. Black is the only gymnast, male or female, to win two all-around gold medals at a Commonwealth Games. The first was in 2018. Black told CBC she was surprised she was the first to accomplish that, and she wasn't expecting to win. Another Canadian, Leah Monica Fontaine, won the bronze medal in the same event. In other sports, on the diamonds, Blue Jays lost 6-1 at Fenway. Phillies pounded the Yankees 11-4. In the CFL, Alouettes beat the visiting Ticats 31-18. Now you're up to date. I'm Daryl Good.
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6: Island weather, a beautiful day in our hands. Clear, sunny, and 24. Might get some cloudy periods. A low of 16 tomorrow, looking really nice. 26 degrees, a low of 15. A few clouds in the sky. And Wednesday, a nice day. Mix of sun and cloud. Warm again with highs of 27, low of 15.
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0: Finger 11 to One Thing on the Islands Rock on Max 93.1. And Charlottetown weather, sunny today, 24, humidex 26. And the UV index 8 or very high. Might see a drizzle or shower tonight at 30% chance into the overnight, low near 16. And a mix of sun and cloud on Tuesday, high 27. We are looking at some wet weather. It's probably going to happen Friday right through the weekend.
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0: Paul McCartney, that's Jet on the Islands Rock and Max 93.1. Are you ready for a ballpark hack? If you're going to be going to see games in Boston, Chicago, or Seattle, MLB games could see clear bags from McDonald's. And the reason why is because it's easier for security to see what's in the bag. Now, the last I heard, you couldn't bring your own food to the ballpark, but I guess you can do that now. McDonald's is targeting baseball fans who like to bring their own sandwiches to the ballpark. So they put them in clear bags, bring the McDonald's with you, and the security lets you in, no problem. It's a clear bag. They can see what's in it. The chain is describing it as a ballpark hack. And one fan tested the idea in Chicago recently, walked right through security with two bags of McDonald's. Besides skipping the concession lines, the bags are also providing a handy place to stash the trash.
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0: Max 93.1. Here's what you need to know.
1: Good morning. A chemist and biotech entrepreneur has entered the race for Charlottetown mayor. Amir Zirkolo, who previously served as a councillor in the rural municipality of Brackley, announced her candidacy. She'll officially launch her campaign later this week, according to CBC. Zirkolo says Charlottetown needs a new vision to tackle housing, public transit, walking and cycling infrastructure, and greater transparency in decision-making. Zirkolo also wants stronger climate preparedness for extreme weather. She says her priorities include making housing more accessible for healthcare workers, teachers, and early childhood educators. The municipal election is set for this fall. Wildfires continue to rage in British Columbia. Residents of 70 Mile House and surrounding areas have been given an evacuation notice and told to get out this morning. Two wildfires burning in the area have merged and are now burning over 66,000 hectares in the Cariboo region. As the wildfire season in BC intensifies, more than 200 personnel from other jurisdictions are arriving to help. And smoke from the fires there and elsewhere across Canada continue to cause air quality concerns. Wildfires also continue to rage in France and Spain. 55,000 more people were evacuated overnight in southwest France, bringing the total number of evacuees to over 220,000 in the Bordeaux region alone. There have also been a number of evacuations over the border in eastern Spain. The suspect in a deadly attack on a Berlin Pride Festival on the weekend is dead. Abdul Balout, a German citizen with Lebanese roots, was killed yesterday in a Berlin suburb after a car slammed into crowds at the Pride Festival Saturday. Then the suspect attacked others with a machete. One person was killed, 29 injured in the attack. Police tracked down Balout yesterday. He was shot in a confrontation. Officials say he previously tried to join the militant Islamic State group. Other events in connection with the Pride Festival were then canceled yesterday. In sports, in baseball, Red Sox down the Blue Jays 6-1. Phillies hammered the Yankees 11-4. In football, Montreal beat Hamilton 31-18. Now you're up to date. I'm Daryl Good.
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4: Island weather, a beautiful day in our hands. Clear, sunny, and 24. Might get some cloudy periods. A low of 16 tomorrow, looking really nice. 26 degrees, a low of 15. A few clouds in the sky. And Wednesday, a nice day. Mix of sun and cloud. Warm again with highs of 27, low of 15.
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0: Rock Islands Rock and Max 93.1. Over the weekend, you went to the website and you voted for yes. And thanks for going to do that at max931.ca. You like to take road trips. Like a road trip on a Sunday. Road trip is good for any day, but Sundays seem like a pretty good day, especially if the weather's nice. Web poll question today. What do you think is the single most important problem our society needs to solve right now? Is it education? Should we solve emerging technology? What about poverty? Homelessness? I know what you're going to say. It's time after time you can remember we could have solved poverty. We could have solved homelessness with the money that has gone elsewhere for different things. I don't want to bring up any specific transaction in Canadian dollars that has gone somewhere else, but it's very apparent that it has happened where we have easily been able to solve some things here, but for some reason we're not going to talk about that. So what do you think is the most single important problem our society needs to solve right now? You can vote on the website max931.ca.
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0: 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Island forecast, mainly sunny, high 24, humidex 26, and the UV index 8 or very high. Might get a shower or drizzle tonight.
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0: Smashing Pumpkins, that's today. The Islands Rock and Max 93.1. Chris and for Al for another week here on the Islands Rock. On our events page right now, we want to see more than just one event, so let us know, what are you planning for this coming weekend? To wrap up July, you have an event in August? And what's the event in the community? Because we know your neighbors and your friends and your family, they think it's a pretty good idea that you're putting on this event, and it's going to help your non-for-profit, or you're putting something on for the community, and it's going to help everyone living in the community. Maybe it's going to help the SPCA. 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We want to know about that today. Maybe it's going to be something for entertainment across the island, putting on different events. What are the details? Max931.ca. Let us know.
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2: Island weather, a beautiful day in our hands. Clear, sunny, and 24. Might get some cloudy periods. A low of 16 tomorrow, looking really nice. 26 degrees, a low of 15. A few clouds in the sky. And Wednesday, a nice day. Mix of sun and cloud. Warm again with highs of 27, low of 15.
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5: Island weather, a beautiful day in our hands. Clear, sunny, and 24. Might get some cloudy periods. A low of 16 tomorrow, looking really nice. 26 degrees, a low of 15. A few clouds in the sky. And Wednesday, a nice day. Mix of sun and cloud. Warm again with highs of 27, low of 15.
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4: Island weather, a beautiful day in our hands. Clear, sunny, and 24. Might get some cloudy periods. A low of 16 tomorrow, looking really nice. 26 degrees, a low of 15. A few clouds in the sky. And Wednesday, a nice day. Mix of sun and cloud. Warm again with highs of 27, low of 15.
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Tom Cochran singing like a sunset from the Onyx Rock, Max FM, and the Classic Rock Lunch on a Monday. It's Rob and for Al. Thanks so much for hanging out. Got the door still to come. Genesis on the way. This is Boston, More Than a Feeling. 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

0: live from the Atlas Rock. Max Zephan on the Classic Rock Lunch. Genesis, Boston, Tom Cochran, and kicking off the hour with Ozzy Osbourne on this Monday lunch hour. It's Rob in for Al. Thanks so much for hanging out. We've got more great classic rock still to come. Don't go anywhere. The Who, Duran Duran, and the Stray Cats all the way next.
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Classic Rock, Max FM, the Classic Rock Lunch, Duran Duran before that, and Hungry Like the Wolf, and back in the 1980s, I can now say with confidence that Duran Duran was without a doubt my favorite band. Would have loved to have been able to see those guys. And back in the 80s, as a guy, you probably couldn't really admit that Duran Duran was your favorite band, right? Now I can do that. I can say with confidence that Duran Duran, definitely my favorite band of the 80s, and the Stray Cats before that, and Rock This Town on a Lunch Hour Monday. It's Rob in for Al. Thanks so much for hanging out. Today is the 27th of July. Music news. It was on this date, 1940, that Billboard magazine published its first ever singles chart. 1940. 1974, Sweet Home Alabama, released by Lynyrd Skynyrd. And it was on this date in 1986 that director Cameron Crowe married Nancy Wilson from Heart. I don't think that lasted. Pretty sure it didn't. We've got more great classic rock on the way. Loverboy still to come.

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0: 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From Kiss and Lick It Up, it's Rob. 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
10: Island Weather, another beautiful day on our hands. 24 degrees, nice and sunny, a low of 16. Tomorrow, a lot of the same, even warmer though. Clear and sunny, 26 is the high, with a low of 15. And Wednesday, a few more clouds in the sky, but no rain. A beautiful 27 degrees with a low of 15.
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0: Max 93.1, The Islands Rock. That is music from Tom Petty. It is Mark with you. Happy Monday afternoon. You know, this past weekend was so busy and so eventful that I had to have a little bit of help from the police. Yeah, I'll tell you a little bit more coming up.
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0: The islands rock. Well, it's pretty bad when you require some assistance from the police to round up your pet. I have a we have a golden retriever at home. His name is Cody, and he's going to be 11 years old this September. But the thing is with Cody, he's still a puppy up in his mind, right? And we do, you know, we have to keep him tied, of course, on his leash, or he will roam. So we put him out in our front yard to do his business and stuff. And we were getting ready to head out for a little trip yesterday, a little day drive. And went out to get him, and he was nowhere to be found. It's like, where the heck did he go? And half his leash was still laying there on the ground. I'm like, oh, no, it broke, and he's gone. So just as I was looking out front for him, a police officer drove by, an RCMP. He's a neighbor of mine. And he goes, if you're looking for your dog, he's just over there. So I went over. And, of course, he was just down the street. I went to get him, and he started running from me. Yeah, he doesn't like to get in, you know, and come back home. Once he gets roaming, he's gone. So anyway, with the help of the police and everybody, my wife come along, we got Cody rounded up, we got him back in the vehicle, and we took him home. So all worked out pretty good, but it was nice that the police were there to help out.
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7: Island weather, another beautiful day on our hands. 24 degrees, nice and sunny, a low of 16. Tomorrow, a lot of the same, even warmer though. Clear and sunny, 26 is the high, with a low of 15. And Wednesday, a few more clouds in the sky, but no rain. A beautiful 27 degrees with a low of 15.
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Max 93.1, The Islands Rock. That is music from the Paolas. Well, I was traveling on the highway this weekend, and I saw a sign, and you would not believe how literal this sign was. I'll tell you more coming up.

0: Max 93.1, the Islands Rock. Well, this past weekend, I was out on the road doing a little traveling. I was over in New Brunswick playing some music with the Martin Boys, and I was up in a small community called Negawack. It's on the northeast coast of the province. And when I was leaving the following morning, I was driving along, and I saw the highway sign, you know, with the yellow flashing lights. Beware of moose crossing, you know. And who happened to be standing right next to that sign when I drove by? A moose! He was just standing there. And as I was getting closer, the moose turned around and went back into the woods, which was nice. I didn't want it crossing the road in front of me. But how ironic was that, huh? Like, I wish I would have been able to get my phone out and take a picture, because it would have been the perfect caption.
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Well, we had a winner this past Friday for $250 in free gas, and we would like to give you a call this Friday morning. Find out how you can enter to win this great contest. That's coming up.

0: Max 93.1, the Islands Rock. A little bit of Lay Down Sally from Eric Clapton. Mark, with you on this fine Monday afternoon, and each and every week this summer, we are giving away $250 in free gas. And we would like to make a phone call to you this Friday morning. So how do you get in on this contest? Well, you scan a special QR code. You look for the Max Cruiser out and about. And when you do see it, ask for the QR code. If you see Lee Ruby or any of our staff out and about, ask us for the QR code. We'll have it. You can scan it. You can get in on this contest. $250 could definitely get you a tank or two of fuel.
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0: 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Coming up next, we're going to take a look at your island weather details. And to get us to the top of the hour, we got Black Sabbath, Harlequin, as well as the White Stripes on the way.
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5: Island weather, another beautiful day on our hands. 24 degrees, nice and sunny, a low of 16. Tomorrow, a lot of the same, even warmer though. Clear and sunny, 26 is the high, with a low of 15. And Wednesday, a few more clouds in the sky, but no rain. A beautiful 27 degrees with a low of 15.
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Well, this week is Shark Week on Discovery. Have you ever seen a shark around PEI? I personally have not. I've gone whale watching. We took the kids and the family. We went out years and years ago went whale watching, and it was so cool. Literally, it was cool, but it was also just so incredible to see these mammals, these animals up close. They're so amazing.

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0: Max 93.1, the Islands Rock. It is Mark with you on this fine Monday afternoon. And if you're a fan of Larry the Cable Guy, he was recently hospitalized. I'll tell you more coming up.
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It's 93.1 The Islands Rock. Well, if you're a fan of Larry the Cable Guy, he was recently hospitalized, but he is at home now and feeling a whole lot better. Yeah, he had a case of appendicitis. That stuff is nasty. I've never had it. My son had it. It was way back in the day. I think he was maybe 12 years old or so, somewhere around there, and he was just getting into his first year of middle school. And he was put in the hospital for a week. He had massive, a lot of pain in his lower right and all that stuff. And anyway, it turned out to be appendicitis. Now, he spent the week in the hospital. And by doing so, he also introduced his mother and I to something. I'll tell you what it was coming up.

0: Max 93.1, The Islands Rock. We were just talking about Larry the Cable Guy being recently hospitalized for appendicitis. My son spent a week in the hospital when he was 12. He's going to be 30 this year, so it's been a while ago. But 18 years ago, he spent a week in the hospital, and while he was in there for some care, he also introduced us to Family Guy, because we asked him, like, what do you want? Do you want any TV shows, Drew? Like, we had a portable DVD player. So we went and we got him a set of Family Guy. That's what he asked for. And we brought it back home or back to the hospital. We put it on. We watched it. And we were like, what the heck is this? It was so good. But yet, should a 12-year-old be watching it? How about you? Are you a fan of Family Guy?
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7: Island weather, another beautiful day on our hands. 24 degrees, nice and sunny, a low of 16. Tomorrow, a lot of the same, even warmer though. Clear and sunny, 26 is the high with a low of 15. And Wednesday, a few more clouds in the sky, but no rain, a beautiful 27 degrees with a low of 15.
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0: 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Here's what you need to know.
1: Well, good afternoon. Western Hospital's emergency department in Alberton is closed today due to a staffing shortage. Health PEI says the closure is in effect today, with the department reopening tomorrow from 8 a.m. till 8 p.m. Anyone with a medical emergency should call 911 right away. Officials are urging people not to drive themselves if they have chest pain, shortness of breath, severe headache, possible broken bones, or signs of a stroke. For non-emergency health advice, we urge to call 811 to speak to a nurse. The department advises parents to seek immediate care for babies under 6 months old if they have a fever. Two people facing drug trafficking charges after Charlottetown police seized more than 100 grams of cocaine during a traffic stop in Crapo. Police say their street crime unit stopped a vehicle on July 23rd and seized 117 grams of cocaine, along with cell phones and other items linked to drug trafficking. 34-year-old Samantha Richard Sweet was remanded in custody and is due in court tomorrow. A 25-year-old man was released and is scheduled to appear in court in September. Police say it is the unit's fourth drug seizure this month. Higher diesel prices on the island are cutting into farm profits, and grocers are warning the added costs will drive up what Canadians pay for food. Diesel on PEI is about 17 cents above the national average at $2.44 a liter. Dairy farmer Daniel Hagman telling CTV many farmers are absorbing the extra costs for now, but that won't last. He says they'll have to pass those increases down the chain. Grocers say fresh fruit, vegetables, meat, and dairy will be hit first. The impact could reach store shelves within weeks. The province has opened the door to more direct alcohol sales across borders, but one expert says the real prize is freeing up food trade. Nine provinces signed the agreement last week, allowing licensed wineries, breweries, and distilleries to sell directly to consumers in other participating jurisdictions. Quebec and Yukon are working towards joining, while BC system launches next February. Dr. Sylvain Charlebois calls the move modest progress. He says provinces can still control licenses, markups, and taxes. He says many Canadian producers find it easier to sell into the United States, even with new tariffs, than it is to other provinces. Charlebois says Canada won't have a true internal market until foods, including supply-managed dairy, poultry, and eggs, can move freely between provinces without duplicative rules. He estimates broader reforms could eventually save households around $370 a year. The Gordie Howe International Bridge is open to traffic between Windsor, Ontario, and Detroit. The six-lane span, named after the Canadian hockey legend, officially opened to motorists at noontime today. This after years of construction and recent cross-border controversy. A multi-use path for pedestrians and cyclists will open August 5th. Ontario's Premier Doug Ford and other Canadian officials attended a ceremony last week. No American representatives were present after Washington raised concerns about the project and threatened new tariffs. Officials say the bridge will ease congestion, speed up trade, and boost tourism in the vital Windsor-Detroit corridor. It provides a second major truck route across the Detroit River after the Ambassador Bridge. And a PEI family fun park is getting its largest expansion in 20 years. Shining Waters in Hutter River is adding a 600-foot lazy river. Park president Matthew Jelly says the 10-foot-wide pool will feature jets to carry riders and tubes around a continuous loop. It'll accommodate more than 200 people at a time. Construction has started on the site of the former Storybook Woods and will continue through the opening's operating season. The attraction is set to open in 2027, according to The Guardian. The project is supported by a $600,000 repayable loan from the federal government. In sports and baseball, the Blue Jays open a series in Washington. The Red Sox visit the Athletics in Sacramento, and the Yankees head to Chicago to play the White Sox. Now you're up to date. I'm Sheldon McLeod.
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2: Island weather, about 16 degrees tonight, so not too bad there. And then tomorrow, a nice sunny day again, warm. 26 is the high with a low of 15. A few more clouds on Wednesday, but no complaints with a high of 27 and low of 15.
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93.1 The Islands Rock. Years ago, families were huge, right? You know, there was a lot of brothers and sisters and things as such. But these days, families are a little smaller. The most stressful number of kids to have. What do you think the number is? We'll have that for you coming up.

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0: Rock. That is music from Green Day. They reveal that the most stressful number of kids to have these days is 3. What do you think of that, huh? I mean, years ago, they used to have families 5, 6, 7, 8, 10 kids. I mean, it was just kids everywhere. But these days, you know, it's expensive to raise a family, of course. And the most stressful number of kids to have is 3. Interesting. I grew up with 2 other siblings, so there were 3 of us. There were 3 of us. My dad got remarried, had 3 more. So now he has 6 kids, so he's really stressed out. But what do you think? How many kids does it take to up the stress level? 1's enough, 2 is plenty, 3, well, you know, 3, they say, is a crowd, but I grew up in a family of 3. Wouldn't change it for the world.
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0: 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I'll have the answer coming up.
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0: one, The Islands Rock. That is music from 5440. It is Mark with you. Coming up at the top of the hour, we'll have your latest news, weather, and sports. And, of course, it's another Max Overdrive. And I will have the answer to this little mind bender of what product 66% of people want available all year round. And it is not Christmas. I'll have the answer on the way.
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4: Island weather, about 16 degrees tonight, so not too bad there. And then tomorrow, a nice sunny day again, warm. 26 is the high with a low of 15. A few more clouds on Wednesday, but no complaints with a high of 27 and low of 15.
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As Muddy Waters said, the blues had a baby, and they named it Rock and Roll. 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
2: Well, good afternoon. RCMP arrested six drivers for impaired driving in separate incidents over the weekend. The arrest happened across the province between Friday and early this morning. In one case, a 35-year-old man provided breath samples more than twice the legal limit after a collision in Stratford. A 26-year-old man was arrested in Warren Grove after officers stopped a vehicle driving on its rim. Other arrests follow reports of erratic driving, speeding, a single vehicle collision, and a suspicious vehicle. No serious injuries were reported, and all six accused are set to appear in court. In other news, Premier Rob Lance says he is still the right person to lead the Progressive Conservatives, despite a recent by-election loss and growing political pressure. Lance says his government must focus on major investments, including two new submarine power cables between PEI and New Brunswick. Ottawa announced nearly $6 million last week for planning work on the project. The Premier says the province has outpaced Canada in economic growth in 10 of the last 11 years and needs the electricity infrastructure to keep that momentum. Lance tells CBC the next provincial election is set for October of next year, 2027. Town of Three Rivers is upgrading its water and sewer systems to support future housing growth. The project received more than $5.9 million through the Canada Housing Infrastructure Fund. The federal government is contributing half, the province 33%, and the town the rest, according to Post Media. Work will expand wastewater treatment capacity, upgrade major lift and booster stations, and add coastal flood protection. Mayor Debbie Johnston says the investment will keep the town ahead of its demand as it plans for the next 25 years of growth. And she notes Three Rivers saw about $60 million in development last year and that reliable water and sewer services are essential for new homes and projects, including a planned hospital. Well, some of you out for a walk on the weekend along some of the rivers on the island may have noticed a bit of a stink coming from the water, similar to rotten eggs. A marine plant called sea lettuce is apparently the culprit. Water biologist Kyle Knish says sea lettuce is an algae that occurs naturally when and thrives under high nutrient conditions. When it rots, uses up a lot of oxygen from the water, and that causes what's called an anoxic event, causing a stink and a green, gray-white discoloration in the water. Knish tells CBC they've had reports of a handful of discolored waterways, including an estuary in the Oyster Bed area. Provincial Department of Land and Environment is working in collaboration with DFO to review oxygen data trends from all monitored estuaries. He says those who suspect a body of water is anoxic should take precautions and avoid coming into contact with it, or your hands or feet could end up smelling of rotten eggs. Two of the island's oldest cemeteries are slowly being lost to coastal erosion. The pioneer cemeteries at Panmure Island and St. Andrew's Point date back to the 1800s. Provincial archaeologist Christian Thiroux says the land has retreated about 30 meters since the 1930s, and parts of the burial grounds have already collapsed into the sea. The province has installed shoreline protections, but those measures are only delaying the inevitable, according to Thiroux. He estimates about 300 archaeological sites across the island are eroding or have already been lost. And Canadian parents are gearing up for back-to-school shopping, with in-store visits still dominating the more than $4.5 billion season. New research from the Retail Council of Canada and Cattle show that 99% of parents plan to shop in stores for supplies, clothing, and other essentials. Price remains a top factor when choosing where to buy, with 85% hunting for deals. Most families start planning in late spring or early summer and expect 2 to 3 shopping trips. While private labels appeal for younger kids, national brands gain favor as the kids get older. The study also finds 44% of parents are using or are interested in artificial intelligence tools to help with lists and comparisons. In sports, in baseball, the Blue Jays open a series in Washington. The Red Sox visit the Athletics in Sacramento, and the Yankees head to Chicago to take on the White Sox. Now you're up to date. I'm Sheldon McLeod.
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3: Island weather, about 16 degrees tonight, so not too bad there. And then tomorrow, a nice sunny day again, warm. 26 is the high with a low of 15. A few more clouds on Wednesday, but no complaints with a high of 27 and low of 15.
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0: Max 93.1, the Islands Rock. That is music from Aerosmith as we make our way toward home, closer and closer to quitting time for some of us. Hope your day was great. And 66% of people say they want Halloween candy available all year long. How about you? Do you think it should be on sale? The heck with Christmas, but make Halloween something that's available, especially the candy, all year long.
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That is music from Ozzy Osbourne. And coming up tomorrow night, Rotary Radio Bingo on our sister station, CFCY 95.1. 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Tune in to win 7 o'clock. It could be your lucky night.

0: Max 93.1, The Islands Rock. That is music from Foreigner. Feels like the first time. It feels like I'm behind the mic for the first time today. I've had a Monday and a half. I don't know about you, but yeah, Monday, I'll be glad when it's done.
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1: Island weather, about 16 degrees tonight, so not too bad there. And then tomorrow, a nice sunny day again, warm. 26 is the high with a low of 15. A few more clouds on Wednesday, but no complaints with a high of 27 and low of 15.
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0: 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Island weather.
1: Island weather, about 16 degrees tonight, so not too bad there. And then tomorrow, a nice sunny day again, warm. 26 is the high with a low of 15. A few more clouds on Wednesday, but no complaints with a high of 27 and low of 15.
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